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0: Estás escuchando Only Live Ones, donde cada canción está más en vivo que nunca.
1: And this is, you can go and Google it, Acosta New. So I want to teach you some words in Guarani. Machete, che, pope. 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Machete, che, pope. 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Machete, che, pope. 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This song is for them. 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

0: 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Thank you very much.
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2: You guys are incredible. Thank you so much for bringing us to Bloodstock one more time. This is wonderful. Thank you, thank you, thank you. Our time is almost up, so I don't think I can say how much we love you anymore. I've exhausted that fact. So in 7 days, this tour that we're on is over. We're going directly back to our hometown of Atlanta, Georgia, and we're going to record a new record. And we're going to put it out as soon as possible. And we want to come back over here and play a whole lot of new songs for all of you, all of our friends. 2026, all right? So we'll see you very soon, yeah? That's a deal. This next song we put out about 20 years ago on a record called Leviathan. Sing it if you know it. It's a little ditty that we call Blood!

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1: Next song is about politicians. You like them? Louder, you like them? All right, in this song, we also use the Guarani language to compare the politicians to anacondas. So in Guarani, anaconda is curiju. Okay, guys, repeat after me, curiju. Again, curiju. All right, so you'll be singing that in the chorus, all right? So you'll say that, all right? This song is to compare politicians to anacondas. They squeeze us to death. 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
1: Next song is about politicians. You like them? Louder, you like them? All right, in this song, we also use the Guarani language to compare the politicians to anacondas. So in Guarani, anaconda is curiyu. Okay, guys, repeat after me, curiyu. Again, curiyu. All right, so you'll be singing that in the chorus, all right? So you'll say that, all right? 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